0: 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The club also continues to see strong participation in its weekly events, including more than 100 women at the latest Ladies' Night team event. The busy tournament stretch continued over the weekend with the Dustin Pratt Memorial Golf Tournament Saturday and the sold-out PowerTech Couples Tournament Sunday.
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0: Tonight's going to be partially cloudy with a 30% chance of showers and a low of 15. Tomorrow's going to have a mix of sun and cloud with a 30% chance of showers and a high of 24. And tomorrow night is going to be clear with a low of 10. For your local 5-day forecast, you can visit discoverestevan.com.
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We could be in the Arctic, at the edge of the earth.

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1: Good morning. It's Tuesday, August 25th. A debate over pickleball at Hillside Park made its way to City Council. We'll hear how campers reacted when a fire broke out at Boundary Dam. And the Arcola Rodeo is looking back on what may have been its biggest weekend yet. For Discover Estevan News, I'm Daniel Esplin. Some recent concerns with the pickleball court at Hillside Park were addressed at last night's City Council meeting. Councillor Shelley Viroba says the original decision to put the courts in could have used more input from residents.
2: When we first put the pickleball courts in, you know, we were really just thinking about having diversity in there with another sport. It was also giving us a way to cover up the cement that was decaying there. And basically, we thought we were doing a good thing for the community. And in hindsight, I think we maybe needed to have a little bit more input from the neighborhood.
1: Viroba says the solution would be one that sees both pickleball

Extra boozy on some 102. I actually have some good news for farmers. Grain Rush is back. I'll give you the details on that here in a moment. Right now, this is Alessia Cara out of Love.

tonight clears out and cools to 10. And then tomorrow looks great with sunshine and a high of 26. Find your full forecast at discoverestevan.com. 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
1: It's Tuesday, August 25th. We'll hear an eyewitness.

There's a fun one. Harry Styles, As It Was on Sun 102. It's 7:15, 16 degrees outside, and it's still quite windy, and it looks like it could rain at any moment. We have 23 for our high today, and then a couple of days of sunshine before things get really wet and wild. We'll have more details on that coming up for you in just a moment. As well, Brock from Country 106.1 will be joining us with the question of the day.

Gotta love the beat with that one. Rima and Selena Gomez, Calm Down on Sun 102. Coming up after Virginia to Vegas with No Excuses, we have an interview with Sean B. Sinnett talking about the Corncob Junction. How fun.

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1: Happy Tuesday, August 25th. Estevan Comprehensive School is getting ready to welcome students back for another year. A local band helped mark a milestone for the Dustin Pratt Memorial Fundraiser. And City Council is looking for some middle ground over concerns at Hillside Park. I'm Daniel Esplin. Locals have expressed their concern regarding the noise, traffic, and other factors from the pickleball courts at Hillside Park. Whatever the solution the city lands on, Councillor Shelley Viroba says it'll be one that takes everyone's thoughts into consideration.
2: I've talked to people on both sides of the fence. As we mentioned in council tonight, it's a passionate subject. Some really want it, some really don't. And I think we have to do what's best for A, the people that live around there, B, the people that use the park, and basically try and do our best to find a solution.
1: At yesterday's Estevan City Council meeting, a motion was passed to look at the matter further. A fifth wheel fire at Boundary Dam Campground prompted a quick response from nearby campers and the Estevan Fire Service. After getting everyone in the surrounding campers to safety, neighbors tried to slow the fire while waiting for emergency crews. Camper and neighbor Kevin Zachary describes the efforts to contain the fire.
3: Me and another guy were trying to keep the fire down with the garden hoses, but it went up pretty quick.
1: The families made sure 911 was called and firefighters arrived quickly. The fire was contained and no injuries were reported. It's just over a week until schools open their doors for the new school year. At Estevan Comprehensive School, teachers are getting ready for classes. Principal James Jones says there's plenty to prepare for.
4: Teachers take time to rest and recharge and spend time with family and friends, and many of them have graced the door of the school already and have done some forward planning, getting their classrooms organized, bulletin boards set up, and really looking forward to welcoming their students back here on September the 2nd.
1: The school will hold a Load Your Locker Night Thursday for all students, both new and returning. Sad Dads took the stage this weekend at the Dustin Pratt Memorial Fundraiser.

0: Someone or Two. This is Daniel Esplin back with you Tuesday morning. And I just want to say a huge thank you to everyone that has followed along over the last 13 weeks with our Her Voice features we've been putting out every Tuesday. All of the nominations, all of the great things people have said about different women here in our community. And then to find out about all the great things that are happening from these individuals, it has been really amazing. And with that, we have our final Her Voice feature here today, and we wrap things up with a conversation between three really close friends of Amanda Minchin.
1: My name's Megan. I met Amanda through hockey. We play on the same hockey team, Wildcats. And one thing about her is she just had a knack for making everybody feel like they were the best. She was a pro golfer. You could golf with her and

Sorry, I'm here for someone else. Benson Boone on Sun 102. This is Daniel Esplin here with you once again on this now somewhat sunny Tuesday morning. Let's ride a little bit of sunshine. Make sure you enjoy it. This is Mariana's Trench, Rhythm of Your Heart.

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1: Good morning. It's Tuesday, August 25th. A debate over pickleball at Hillside Park made its way to City Council. We'll hear how campers reacted when a fire broke out at Boundary Dam. And the Arcola Rodeo is looking back on what may have been its biggest weekend yet. For Discover Estevan News, I'm Daniel Esplin. 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

That was Alex Sampson with Misery right here on Sun 102. Outside, it is warm and windy. 21 degrees, humidex already at 24. We have winds gusting, and our high for today

is 23. Now, if you're hoping for a scorcher this week, you are in luck because it sounds like it's coming on Thursday. I'll have more details on that after the weekend with Can't Feel My Face. Right now, this is Justin Bieber and Speed Demon.

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1: 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A young burrowing owl rescued in southeast Saskatchewan is back where it belongs.

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8: Today's going to have a mix of sun and cloud with a 30% chance of showers and a high of 23. Tonight's just going to have a few clouds and a low of 13. Tomorrow's going to be sunny and a high of 25. And tomorrow night's going to be clear with a low of 8. For your local 5-day forecast, you can download our Discover Estevan app.
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7: Tonight's going to be partially cloudy and a low of 9. Tomorrow's going to be sunny and a high of 24. And tomorrow night's going to be clear with a low of 9. For your local 5-day forecast, you can download our Discover Estevan app.
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0: Mariana's Trench and Who Do You Love? I'm Ken O'Neill, Benson Boone. 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